0: 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A bude Ellie a nadechnou.
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2: 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She's an American with Swedish genes, I've been told, all the way from Iowa in America, and an artist who's had a lot of success and toured Norway extensively. Please welcome Lissy from Iowa.

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2: 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Thank you very much. We don't usually have this in the studios. We're going to bring our next guest out, and this is a girl who's had a lot of

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1: Everybody okay? Everybody can hear? 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It's like having people over in your living room.

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3: The next song was also new to me because I'd sort of I forget songs. But this is actually become one of the favorites for me right now. Here it comes, Over the Treetops.